Come now. Pop told me fuck the world. I'm about to come now. I've been a pro, but now I'm profound. Propane on poses, restraining from the doja. Imagine if I spoke, I'd probably come up with a quote. So heavy you'll forget every album you heard from Hova. Or Tupac,

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Wanna be the talk of the town, we're moved to California. Duck off just the fucker so nobody knows in California. Bottom feeding women, it's so plenty, they need marijuana. It's so good, head and just tell them turn their phone off. Tell them get so loose, then we catch them with their shirt off. Girl, take that skirt off. Now put on your work clothes and baby, put that guard down. We gon' piss the neighbors off, then I gotta go, girl, and catch you at your dead job. Keep it all discreet, then I meet you in the nighttime. You smell like the summertime, finer than a glass of wine. You know that I speak in code, they don't have to ever know. Keep it on the hush hush, keep it on the DL. You slide down a pole and I'm sliding down your TL. They don't know no details, do your fight like detail. I'ma blow your back out and your boyfriend get no details.

0: melees, picture the gray haze.
1: Consuming the world, this dream never goes away. I wish I knew the meaning of all this, cause the pieces to the puzzle just don't fit.
2: General, I suggest you surrender. You're never gonna win this war.

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He don't look right to me. 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

0: Come on, man.
1: Yo, man, hold on. Yo, Meth, where my killer tape at, yeah? First of all, where the fuck is my tape at?
0: Yo, Sean, I ain't got that piece, Sean.
1: How you ain't got my shit, but I let you hold it, man?
0: Yo, niggas came over to have 40s and blunts, kid. This shit just came
1: out. Come on,
0: out
1: man. I don't got nothing to do with my shit, man. Come on, man. Go ahead with that shit.
0: Come on, man. I'll buy you four more fucking killer tapes.
1: Open the door, man. What the fuck, man? Yo, what? What's up?
2: Yo,
3: God, what is bond? Yo, Sean Meek just got busted in his head 2 times, God.
2: The mother.
3: Yeah. Well, life, God. You know Sean Meek from fucking 212, God. Yeah. The nigga just got busted. Niggas in the black land, God. Word is bond. Came through, God, from out of nowhere, God. Word is bond. I'm coming to get my culture cipher, God. And they just. Word is bond. Crazy shots just went the fuck off, God. The nigga laying there like a fucking newborn fucking baby, God.
2: Word up.
3: Is he fucking dead? What the fuck you mean is he fucking dead, God?
2: Fuck you think?
3: The nigga laying there with this fucking all types of fucking blood coming out of his fucking.
0: Is he
3: yo, God,
0: dead?
3: What's up, God? It's the God, God. What is wrong? Yo, what's up? I'm ready to fucking late. I'm ready to get busy, God. What's up?
2: Yeah, what's up, yo?
4: Yo, let's go do what we gotta do, man. Fuck.
2: Yo, we out of what?
3: It's the God, God. Fuck that, man.
2: You see, we out.
0: Probably took the tape.
1: What the fuck?
3: What the fuck is he talking about? What the fuck out of here, man?
1: Fuck
3: you.
1: Come on.
3: Fuck
1: on.
3: Tip.
5: Yeah, motherfucker. You good for me, baby?

but they all do sort of the same thing, and that is rearrange what you thought was real. And they remind you of the beauty of very simple things. You forget, because you're so busy going from A to Z, that there's 24

0: pray the Lord my soul to keep. 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Cause I'm ready to die.
1: I'm ready. I'm ready.
0: All y'all motherfuckers come with me.

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1: Yeah, you know the business. 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
1: I like pain.
0: Could you be specific what kind of pain you like?
1: Any kind of pain.

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1: To tell you the truth, the money and all that isn't so important to me, as it should not be so important to the average singer. I think what a singer should want most is, I would definitely say immortality. I think that if you're really a singer, and a singer who loves to sing from his heart, that the most important thing to you would be immortality, to be, when you leave, to have people remember you for years and centuries to come.

walks, I like the way she talks, and she turns me on with a special concern. 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

0: to be on some record label. 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
1: Ooh, yeah, yeah, yeah. I say, don't cry for me, Argentina. Say hello to the general. No, don't cry for me, Argentina. Just say hello to the general. Selassie, yeah, this is Mikey General, Empress Alik, and the Argentina family. Blessed love, you know. Selassie, bless and protect.

When luck disappears, life disappears. You sell your backside for 25 years, and you hedge your bets, and twist, and busk, and try, and fail, and work on an album, and build a jail, and lock yourself away from the one thing that scares you to death, the one thing that could bring you back to life, the only thing that could bring you back to life. To learn how to say it whilst keeping a straight face. Yeah, say it. Say it, your thoughts. It's time to wake up and face the consequences. It's time for you to wake up and come to your senses. What do you need? I'm asking you a question, every one of you, without exception. What do you need? I can't hear you. Can't even spell it.